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1: Ever watch an old-timey TV show about a family who lives on a farm? 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Now that's TV, of course, but your instinct will tell you their food didn't taste like our food. 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What if the farmers had their own store? What if they called it Row Farms? And what if there was one just down the road from you? 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
1: Ever watch an old-timey TV show about a family who lives on a farm? 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Now that's TV, of course, but your instinct will tell you their food didn't taste like our food. Their food came from the farm where they lived, or maybe the farm across the road. 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What if they called it Row Farms? 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

0: Collision and construction free so far this morning along our major highways. We're making great time. Eastbound on the 401 past Highway 8 right through the 6s. We're looking good. Continuing out of Milton and moving into Mississauga. The 6 is off the 401 without any problem. And Highway 8 moving into Cambridge currently is collision free from Guelph Police. No sign of any problems to start your day. 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I'm Lisa Edwards. The CJOY Traffic Watch continues.
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0: From the National Newsroom of the Canadian Press, I'm Hannah Stolz. Voting begins today in three federal by-elections in Toronto, Vancouver, and Chicoutimi, Quebec ridings. The Quebec riding is expected to be close, with Richard Martel winning a tight three-way race in 2025 by only about 1,500 votes. The Bank of Canada will be grappling with new tariffs as it decides where to take its benchmark interest rate later this week. Fresh data suggests Canada's economy grew at a rapid pace in the second quarter, but many economists expect that momentum to fade as the trade war with the United States re-escalates. Tony Stilo of Oxford Economics says he doesn't expect the Bank of Canada to react swiftly to the new tariffs.
1: The Bank of Canada's been always hesitant to then make a move on rates, so they might have to retrace later because things are so uncertain. And so I think that's why they've been on hold. And I think they're going to carry that.
0: Financial market odds are overwhelmingly in favor of a seventh straight rate hold from the Bank of Canada on Wednesday. The union representing workers at General Motors says its members have voted overwhelmingly in favor of ratifying new contracts with the automaker.
2: Unifor and General Motors agreed on tentative labor contracts for more than 4,600 auto workers in Ontario, and union members voted on them over the weekend. The union says in a news release that the three-year collective agreements increase wages for full-rate production members to $50.20 per hour and skilled trade workers to $62.71 an hour during the life for the contracts. It says members in Oshawa, St. Catharines, and Woodstock voted 80.5% in favor, while members in Ingersoll voted 96.5% in support. John Kennedy, The Canadian Press.
0: Users located in the United States will now see Lake America on Google Maps after the president signed an executive order to rename the Great Lake. It's still displayed as Lake Ontario in Canada, though the search engine will pull up Lake America as a result if users enter it. The U.S. Treasury Secretary wants to rally the world's largest economies this week. The focus will be on a range of issues intended to draw uncontroversial support, from economic growth to addressing mounting debt. The event comes shortly after hostilities renewed between the U.S. and Iran, and as trade friction with Canada spiked following a breakdown in negotiations. And musical remembrances of country music icon Dolly Parton continued over the weekend. ABC's Hannah Batal with the details.
3: The tributes continued at the Grand Ole Opry, which dedicated its show Saturday night to Dolly. And later, a star-studded tribute to 9 to 5, with Jelly Roll making a surprise appearance. Working 9 to 5. Dolly was also remembered at a music festival in California, where Olivia Rodrigo and Sarah McLachlan dedicated McLachlan's hit song Angel to her.
0: Her family confirms Parton was laid to rest in a private ceremony outside Nashville. This is the Canadian Press. In sports, the Toronto Blue Jays, who have won three games in a row, have a day off today before a crucial three-game road series against the Cleveland Guardians. The Jays trail the Guardians by 1.5 games for the third and final AL wildcard berth. The Jays also play three games against the Kansas City Royals and the Athletics before returning home on September 11th. The Canadian Championship semifinals are scheduled to kick off this week with first-leg matches. The Hamilton-based Forge FC visits Supra de Quebec in an all-Canadian Premier League showdown tomorrow, while the Vancouver Whitecaps host FC Montreal on Wednesday. All 15 teams in the WNBA are off until September 17th to allow players to compete in the FIBA Women's World Cup taking place in Berlin, Germany, from Friday to September 13th. Team Canada, thanks to an 82-76 loss to an already qualified Australia squad in March, won't be competing in Berlin despite a fourth-place finish at the 2022 edition of the event. From the Canadian Press, I'm Hannah Stolz.

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0: Collision-free so far this morning along our major highways. Still nothing out of the ordinary along the 401, both directions past Highway 8, right through the 6s and Highway 25. Collision-free so far this morning along the Hanlon Parkway. Keep in mind, Cambridge travelers, Connemara Parkway lanes restricted from Conestoga Boulevard to Franklin. Maintenance ongoing for the next couple of weeks. And Ainslie restrictions from Simcoe to Valor Place. So again, that's for utilities until the end of September. 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I'm Lisa Edwards. The CJOY Traffic Watch continues.
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4: They say Newfoundland weather is harsh.
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0: Overall, roads are wet. You want to give yourself a little bit of extra time heading out. But right now, we are currently collision free. No problems. Eastbound on the 401 past Highway 8 through the 6 is in Highway 25. Eastbound on Highway 7, busy out of Breslau through Shawn Station. Patchy volume through Wellington Road 32. The 124 at Wellington Road 32. Also a couple of extra delays. 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I'm Lisa Edwards. The CJOY Traffic Watch continues.
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0: It's 18 degrees at 7 o'clock. Good morning. I'm Scott Monick. Here's what's making news this hour. The name Lake America now appears for American users on Google Maps after U.S. President Donald Trump last week signed an executive order renaming Lake Ontario. Users in Canada will still see the Great Lake displayed as Lake Ontario, and those outside Canada and the U.S. will see both names. Premier Doug Ford appeared on ABC over the weekend and said the name change won't stick.
1: It was like something out of Saturday Night Live when he signed a document saying change to Lake America. No one's going to call it Lake of America. It's been Lake Ontario for hundreds of years.
0: The premier on Saturday also unveiled a large Lake Ontario sign with the words now and always in Hamilton in defiance of Trump's executive order. The union representing workers at General Motors says its members have voted overwhelmingly in favor of ratifying new contracts with the automaker. John Kennedy has more.
2: Unifor and General Motors agreed on tentative labor contracts for more than 4,600 auto workers in Ontario, and union members voted on them over the weekend. The union says in a news release that the three-year collective agreements increase wages for full-rate production members to $50.20 per hour and skilled trade workers to $62.71 an hour during the life of the contracts. It says members in Oshawa, St. Catharines, and Woodstock voted 80.5% in favor, while members in Ingersoll voted 96.5% in support. John Kennedy, The Canadian Press.
0: Voting gets underway this morning in by-elections in three federal ridings, including one here in Toronto. It's taking place in the riding of Beaches, East York. Liberal MP Nate Erskine-Smith resigned last month after an unsuccessful provincial campaign for the Ontario Liberals and is now running for Toronto City Council. Voting begins at 9:30 this morning and polls are set to close at 9:30 p.m. Police say a woman was struck and killed by a light rail train in Waterloo on Saturday night. Waterloo Regional Police say they found a pedestrian who had been hit by a train in the area of Dutton Drive in the north end of the city. They say the woman died at the scene despite life-saving measures. The force says no charges have been laid. Provincial police say a pilot is in the hospital after his plane went down west of Barrie. OPP say the plane crashed in a wooded area near Clearview Township on Saturday afternoon, leaving the 46-year-old pilot with non-life-threatening injuries. Police say he was hospitalized and later airlifted to a Toronto area trauma center. The OPP says Transport Canada has been notified about the crash. In sports, the Toronto Blue Jays, who have won three games in a row, have a day off today before a crucial three-game road series against the Cleveland Guardians. The Jays trail the Guardians by 1.5 games for the third and final AL wildcard berth. Yesterday, Max Scherzer rolled back the clock on Sunday, pitching 7 shutout innings and striking out 10 batters as the Jays defeated the Seattle Mariners 7-0 at Rogers Centre. Canadians Denis Shapovalov and Leyla Fernandez both won opening round singles matches Sunday at the U.S. Open. However, for the first time ever, tennis great Novak Djokovic has lost in the first round at the U.S. Open. Djokovic, the number 4 seed, lost in a 5-set thriller last night in New York. Checking the forecast, mostly cloudy skies with scattered light showers this morning. There's a risk of a thunderstorm as well later in the morning and this afternoon. We are expecting a high of 24 degrees. It will be muggy as well. With the humidex, it will feel like 29. Cloudy tonight, there is a chance for showers early on this evening with a low of 19. And mostly cloudy on Tuesday with a chance for more rain and a high of 27. It's 18 degrees in Guelph. I'm Scott Monick. 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

0: Well, we've got a collision cleanup on the westbound 401 at Drumbo Road. A couple of left lanes are blocked. Again, if you are heading along that stretch, expecting heavier delays. Collision-free eastbound on the 401. We've got a couple of extra slowdowns through Highway 25 and pockets of delay through Mississauga. Problem-free drive along the Hanlon Parkway and Highway 7. And just a reminder, on in-town routes, Paisley at Wellington Road 32, we've got a crash. 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I'm Lisa Edwards. The CJOY Traffic Watch continues.
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0: let you know you're one of my kind.
1: Westbound on the 401 at Drumbo Road, two left lanes remain blocked. We've got a crash cleanup still in place. Heavier delays on approach. And eastbound on the 401, delays through the 60s. We've got heavier delays coming into Mississauga. Hanlon Parkway, collision-free. Highway 7, couple of delays typical out of Breslau. A reminder for drivers who are heading out of Guelph this morning. Woodlawn at Dawson Road, we've got a collision. We've also got some problems along Paisley at Wellington Road 32. Jumpstart helps kids across Canada access sport and play so more kids can get into the game. Learn more at jumpstart.canadiantire.ca. I'm Lisa Edwards. The CJOY Traffic Watch continues.
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0: It's 18 degrees at 8 o'clock. Good morning, I'm Scott Monick. Here's what's making news this hour. The name Lake America now appears for American users on Google Maps after U.S. President Donald Trump last week signed an executive order renaming Lake Ontario. Users in Canada will still see the Great Lake displayed as Lake Ontario, and those outside Canada and the U.S. will see both names. Premier Doug Ford appeared on ABC over the weekend and said the name change won't stick.
1: It was like something out of Saturday Night Live when he signed documents saying change to Lake America. No one's going to call it Lake of America. It's been Lake Ontario for hundreds of years.
0: The premier on Saturday also unveiled a large Lake Ontario sign with the words now and always in Hamilton in defiance of Trump's executive order. The union representing workers at General Motors says its members have voted overwhelmingly in favor of ratifying new contracts with the automaker. John Kennedy has more.
2: Unifor and General Motors agreed on tentative labor contracts for more than 4,600 auto workers in Ontario, and union members voted on them over the weekend. The union says in a news release that the three-year collective agreements increase wages for full-rate production members to $50.20 per hour and skilled trade workers to $62.71 an hour during the life of the contracts. It says members in Oshawa, St. Catharines, and Woodstock voted 80.5% in favor, while members in Ingersoll voted 96.5% in support. John Kennedy, The Canadian Press.
0: Voting gets underway this morning in by-elections in three federal ridings, including one here in Toronto. It's taking place in the riding of Beaches, East York. Liberal MP Nate Erskine-Smith resigned last month after an unsuccessful provincial campaign for the Ontario Liberals and is now running for Toronto City Council. Voting begins at 9:30 this morning and polls are set to close at 9:30 p.m. Police say a woman was struck and killed by a light rail train in Waterloo on Saturday night. Waterloo Regional Police say they found a pedestrian who had been hit by a train in the area of Dutton Drive in the north end of the city. They say the woman died at the scene despite life-saving measures. The force says no charges have been laid. Provincial police say a pilot is in the hospital after his plane went down west of Barrie. OPP say the plane crashed in a wooded area near Clearview Township on Saturday afternoon, leaving the 46-year-old pilot with non-life-threatening injuries. Police say he was hospitalized and later airlifted to a Toronto area trauma center. The OPP says Transport Canada has been notified about the crash. In sports, the Toronto Blue Jays, who have won three games in a row, have a day off today before a crucial three-game road series against the Cleveland Guardians. The Jays trail the Guardians by 1.5 games for the third and final AL wildcard berth. Yesterday, Max Scherzer rolled back the clock on Sunday, pitching 7 shutout innings and striking out 10 batters as the Jays defeated the Seattle Mariners 7-0 at Rogers Centre. Canadians Denis Shapovalov and Leila Fernandez both won opening round singles matches Sunday at the U.S. Open. However, for the first time ever, tennis great Novak Djokovic has lost in the first round at the U.S. Open. Djokovic, the number 4 seed, lost in a 5-set thriller last night in New York. Checking the forecast, mostly cloudy skies with scattered light showers this morning. There's a risk of a thunderstorm as well later in the morning and this afternoon. We are expecting a high of 24 degrees. It will be muggy as well. With the humidex, it will feel like 29. Cloudy tonight, there is a chance for showers early on this evening with a low of 19. And mostly cloudy on Tuesday with a chance for more rain and a high of 27. It's 18 degrees in Guelph. I'm Scott Monick. 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

0: Once again, still looking at problems on the westbound 401 at Drumbo Road. A couple of left lanes blocked. We've got a crash cleanup in place. Heavier delays on approach. And taking a look at delays this morning, eastbound on the 401. Slowdowns from just past Hespler through the 60s. Heavier delays continue on through Milton. Hanlon Parkway Highway 7 problem free. The 85 south of Lancaster through Ottawa Street. Normal volume. Paisley at Wellington Road 32. We do have a collision. 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I'm Lisa Edwards. The CJOY Traffic Watch continues.
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0: Once again, the westbound 401 at Drumbo Road, a crash cleanup in a couple of left lanes. Taking a look at some heavier delays still through the area, but does look like things are improving. Shouldn't be too long, hopefully, before lanes do reopen, but just keep it in mind. Taking a look out this morning at delays eastbound on the 401 as you make your way past the Cambridge on route through the 6s. A couple of heavier delays coming into Mississauga. The 85 south of Lancaster through Ottawa Street, still finding your heavier slowdowns. Jumpstart helps kids across Canada access sport and play so more kids can get into the game. Learn more at jumpstart.canadiantire.ca. I'm Lisa Edwards with traffic on CJOY.
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0: It's 18 degrees at 9 o'clock. Good morning. I'm Scott Monick. Here's what's making news this hour. Hydro One is apologizing after its outage map briefly referred to Lake Ontario as Lake America over the weekend. The utility says the error is on a third-party mapping service. Google Maps currently displays Lake America for users in the U.S., though users in Canada will still see the body of water referred to as Lake Ontario. Over the weekend, President Donald Trump ramped up his attacks on Canada, posting several times on his social media platform. Trump reposted a meme showing Canada geese with his hair firing rifles to protect Lake America. Premier Doug Ford said Trump's photo op from the White House, where he signed an executive order to change the name to Lake America, was like something out of Saturday Night Live. Appearing on ABC over the weekend, Ford says his dispute is with Trump and not the American people.
1: Canadians love the American people. We differentiate between the great American people and the president.
0: On Saturday, the premier also unveiled a large Lake Ontario sign with the words "Now and Always" in Hamilton in defiance of Trump's executive order. The union representing workers at General Motors says its members have voted overwhelmingly in favor of ratifying new contracts with the automaker. John Kennedy has more.
2: Unifor and General Motors agreed on tentative labor contracts for more than 4,600 auto workers in Ontario, and union members voted on them over the weekend. The union says in a news release that the three-year collective agreements increase wages for full-rate production members to $50.20 per hour and skilled trade workers to $62.71 an hour during the life of the contracts. It says members in Oshawa, St. Catharines, and Woodstock voted 80.5% in favor, while members in Ingersoll voted 96.5% in support. John Kennedy, The Canadian Press.
0: And the death toll from last week's flash flooding disaster in the Nepal-Tibet border region spiked over the weekend to nearly 800 people, according to the latest updates. ABC's Britt Clinette traveled to Nepal and joins us with more.
3: These numbers are moving very fast, and they keep climbing because crews, quite frankly, are still pulling bodies out of mud and debris that's feet deep in places. And some victims were swept so far downstream that they've turned up as far away as India.
0: There are 31 Canadian citizens and permanent residents unaccounted for. Checking the forecast, a wet start to the week, showers, cloudy skies, and a high of 24 today. Mostly cloudy tonight with the low dropping down to 19 degrees. Tomorrow, a mix of sun and cloud. There is a chance for more rain showers. It will be humid as well. We're expecting a high of 27. It's 18 degrees in Guelph. I'm Scott Monick. 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

0: It's 19 degrees at 10 o'clock. Good morning, I'm Mike Hodges. Here's what's making news this hour. Guelph police are appealing for the public's help following a sexual assault investigation. On August 20th, police say a 15-year-old girl reported being sexually assaulted after accepting a ride from a man driving a vintage red truck. They say the teenager and her friend went to the vehicle at around 1:30 a.m. and asked for a ride to the train station. The man allegedly told them he was an off-duty police officer and provided information that the complainant believed was legitimate. He later drove around the city before dropping her friend off at an unknown location and then took the victim to a parking lot nearby where the incident happened. Officers arrested a 69-year-old 2 days later. Police have also released the man's photo in an effort to have more victims and witnesses come forward or anyone who had similar interactions with him. A deal between Unifor and General Motors has been ratified by workers at the automaker. The union says the 3-year contract increases wage and secures new products and investment. Members in Oshawa, St. Catharines, and Woodstock voted 80.5% in favor, while members in Ingersoll voted 96.5% in support. Unifor says negotiations took place under challenging circumstances, with production at the Kami assembly plant in Ingersoll idled and the majority of members there on indefinite layoff. Voters head to the polls today in 3 federal ridings to choose their next MP. By-elections are being held in Toronto, Vancouver, and rural Quebec. The first 2 ridings are considered safe Liberal seats, but Quebec's Chicoutimi-Lefjord riding could be a tight race. That seat opened up when Conservative Richard Martel resigned to sit in the Senate. And the Bank of Canada will be grappling with new tariffs as it decides where to take its benchmark interest rate later this week. Fresh data suggests Canada's economy grew at a rapid pace in the second quarter, but many economists expect that momentum to fade as the trade war with the United States re-escalates. Tony Stilo of Oxford Economics says he does not expect the Bank of Canada to react swiftly to the new tariffs.
1: The Bank of Canada has been always hesitant to then make a move on rates, so they might have to retrace later because things are so uncertain. And so I think that that's why they've been on hold. And I think they're going to carry that.
0: Financial market odds are overwhelmingly in favor of a 7th straight rate hold from the central bank on Wednesday. And checking the forecast, cloudy out there right now. We could see thunder and lightning roll through later on today. High of 24. The wet weather could continue into the evening, and then it'll become partly cloudy overnight with a low of 20, and then partly sunny tomorrow. It'll be a hot one as well, high of 29, feeling like 39 with the humidity. Right now it's 19 degrees. I'm Mike Hodges. Your news next at 11 o'clock on Guelph's News Leader 1460, CJOY.
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3: 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It's been referred to as 1460 CJOY.

That's the Hip and Courage. Welcome to Monday, everyone, as we begin the week here in the Royal City. We do expect quite a bit of rain this afternoon, about 5 millimeters, maybe even a thunderstorm. The Humidex will be into the low 30s for your Monday. And the Eurythmics singing us there. Here comes the rain again on CJOY.

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It's Monday morning. Is it too early to look forward to the Labor Day long weekend forecast? I don't think so. We'll do it coming up in the next few minutes.

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1: Ever watch an old-timey TV show about a family who lives on a farm? 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Now that's TV, of course, but your instinct will tell you their food didn't taste like our food. Their food came from the farm where they lived, or maybe the farm across the road. 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Now think about your food. 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And you wonder why our food tastes the way it does and not like it could. What if the farmers had their own store? What if they called it Row Farms? And what if there was one just down the road from you? What would that be like? 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

Rick Springfield and Jesse's Girl on CJOI on a Monday morning. I don't think it's too early to look forward to the long weekend, is it? Weather-wise, anyway, we've got rain in the forecast this afternoon. We know that. More rain on the way in the evening and overnight tomorrow into Wednesday. A little bit, maybe kind of lingers throughout the day. But Thursday looks pretty good. 24 feels like 29. Friday, 24 feels like 28. Saturday, 22, 22 again on Sunday and on Monday, maybe a little cloudier, but still about 23. So we can get through a little bit of rain to start the week here in the Royal City, but the Labor Day long weekend looks beautiful.

like it's 1999 forever. These are Guelph's greatest hits. 1460 CJOY.

0: It's 21 degrees at 11 o'clock. Good morning, I'm Mike Hodges. Here's what's making news this hour. Guelph police have made an arrest as part of a sexual assault case involving a man who claimed to be an off-duty officer. At around 1:30 a.m. on August 20th, police say a 15-year-old girl and a friend approached a vintage red truck and asked for a ride to the train station. After the driver claimed to be an off-duty officer, they say he provided information which led the teen to believe it was legitimate. Investigators say he drove the pair around the city before dropping off her friend at an unknown location. He then drove the complainant to a nearby parking lot and sexually assaulted her. 2 days later, a 69-year-old was arrested after he went to the police station. The man's photo was released as well in an effort to identify more victims and witnesses or anyone who had similar interactions with him. The polls are now open in all three of today's federal by-elections. Jason White from the Canadian Press tells us more.
1: Voting is underway in the Toronto riding of Beaches, East York, and in North Vancouver, Capilano. Those are seen as safe Liberal seats. But the rural Quebec riding of Chicoutimi-Lafjord is another story. Conservative Richard Martel won a tight three-way race in 2025, beating the Liberal and Bloc Québécois candidates by about 1,500 votes. He resigned the seat when he was appointed to the Senate. McGill University political science professor Daniel Ballon says if the Tories can't hold on to the seat, it will add to the narrative Pierre Poilievre's leadership is in trouble. Jason White, The Canadian Press.
0: U.S. President Donald Trump is trying to lure businesses in Canada to move south of the border. Trump used his social media website to call for Canadian companies that do business with America to move to the U.S. immediately. He claims many of them previously moved out of the U.S. and promises no tariffs if they move back. Trump took multiple jabs at Canada on social media over the weekend and posted an AI video of himself replacing a Lake Ontario sign with one that reads, "Welcome to Lake America." And the Bank of Canada's leadership is once again heading into an interest rate decision under the shadow of the U.S. trade war. The central bank is set to announce its latest interest rate decision on Wednesday. The Bank of Canada has kept its benchmark rate on hold at 2.25% for almost a year. Most economists still believe the central bank will stick to the status quo as it tries to get a sense of how prices and the economy react to a re-escalating U.S. trade war. And checking your forecast, gray skies still hanging around out there. Possible thunderstorms later on, high of 24. Tonight, it'll become partly cloudy with a low of 20. And partly sunny skies tomorrow, high of 29, but with that Humidex, it'll feel more like 39. Right now it's 21 degrees. I'm Mike Hodges. 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

Stars on 54 there, if you could read my mind, on CJOY. It's Dan Allaire with you. Good morning. Might want to grab an umbrella if you haven't left the house yet. We got rain in the forecast most of the day today here in the Royal City. This is Tom Petty and Free Fallin'.

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Jan Arden, Could I Be Your Girl on CJOI. Still to come, we got Journey, Tom Cochran, and Donna Summer. 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

You remember Where's Waldo, right? The books with, crowded people in different scenarios. Trying to find the guy in the red and white striped shirt and the hat and the glasses. Well, now they've taken Where's Waldo and made it a first-person browser game where you walk around and you're just looking through a crowd as you walk through it. You can sprint. You can jump up and look over people's heads, maybe try to find that hat. But you're walking through the crowd now, and the goal to find them as quick as possible. They move them around, and you try and beat your time, move up the leaderboard. It looks pretty cool. If you enjoyed the Where's Waldo in the books back in the day, and you like doing things in an app or on a game, find it, Where's Waldo. It works directly into your browser, and you can use a controller. That has those up, down, side to side arrows. If you'd like, they've modernized Where's Waldo, but now you got to find them in an actual crowd while walking around. I think it's pretty cool. Check it out.

0: It's 21 degrees at 12 o'clock. Good afternoon. I'm Mike Hodges. Here's what's making news this hour. Guelph police are appealing for the public's help following a sexual assault investigation. On August 20th, police say a 15-year-old girl reported being sexually assaulted after accepting a ride from a man driving a vintage red truck. They say the teenager and her friend went to the vehicle at around 1:30 a.m. and asked for a ride to the train station. The man allegedly told them he was an off-duty police officer and provided information that the complainant believed was legitimate. He later drove around the city before dropping her friend off at an unknown location and then took the victim to a parking lot nearby where the incident happened. Officers arrested a 69-year-old 2 days later after he attended the police station. Police have also released the man's photo in an effort to have more victims and witnesses come forward or anyone who had similar interactions with him. Polls are now open in all three of today's federal by-elections. Two of the ridings are seen as safe Liberal seats, but the by-election in rural Quebec looks like it'll be a close race. Two polls during the campaign put the Bloc Québécois, Liberals, and Conservatives as the three leading contenders in Chicoutimi-Lefjord. The most recent poll for Saguenay radio station CKAJ puts the Liberal and Bloc candidates neck and neck. The Bank of Canada will be grappling with fresh tariff headwinds facing the economy as it prepares for its next interest rate decision on Wednesday. Michelle Zadikian from the Canadian Press has more.
1: Statistics Canada reported last week that the economy grew at its fastest pace in more than 3 years in the second quarter, but many economists believe new tariffs will cut that momentum short. The U.S. imposed new 50% tariffs on a range of Canadian goods earlier this month, and President Trump is already threatening to ramp up duties on autos starting next year.
0: Most economists don't expect the central bank to change its stance now after holding its benchmark interest rate steady at 2.25% for 6 straight months. And the name Lake America now appears for American users on Google Maps after U.S. President Donald Trump last week signed an executive order renaming Lake Ontario. Users in Canada will still see the Great Lake displayed as Lake Ontario, and those outside Canada and the U.S. will see both names. Premier Doug Ford appeared on ABC this past weekend and said the name change won't stick. The premier on Saturday unveiled a large Lake Ontario sign with the words "Now and Always" in Hamilton in defiance of Trump's executive order. And turning to your sports in the MLB, the Blue Jays, who have won 3 games in a row, have the day off today before a crucial 3-game road series against Cleveland. The Jays trail the Guardians by 1.5 games for the third and final wildcard spot in the American League. And in tennis, Montreal's Félix Auger-Aliassime begins play later today at the U.S. Open in New York in men's singles action. Fellow Canadians Denis Shapovalov and Leila Fernandez won their opening round matches yesterday. And checking your forecast, gray skies still hanging around out there right now. We could see thunderstorms arrive later on today with a high of 24. Tonight, it'll become partly cloudy with a low of 20 and then a mix of sun and cloud on tap tomorrow and a high of 29, but feeling like 39 with that Humidex. Right now it's 21 degrees. I'm Mike Hodges. Your news next at 1 o'clock on Guelph's News Leader 1460, CJOY.
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Jeff Healy Band and Angel Eyes on CJOY. It's the Totally 80s Lunch Show. The Boys of Summer kick things off. It was Don Henley, and now more summer songs, because we're not done summer yet. Cruel summer. And when it's raining on a Monday, well, that could be cruel, if you will. It's Bananarama on CJOY.

0: 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So excited to play the new Pac-Man game at the arcade. 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
5: 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And this is the Totally 80s Lunch on 1460 CJOY.

Haas, Take On Me on CJOI. 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
0: 1460s.

Huey Lewis in the news. The album that's on is called For Hip to Be Square on CJOI. Totally 80s lunch. We've got time for a couple more before 1 o'clock. Some real big ones from the 80s, too. Madonna's Papa Don't Preach. We'll wrap things up. Right now, it's Brian Adams teaming up with Tina Turner. It's Only Love on CJOI.

0: Was there ever a time when sweatbands and bangles were cool?
1: I was pretty. My mother told me so.
0: Well, we don't have your pictures, but we do have your music. The Totally 80s Lunch, 1460 CJOY.

0: It's 21 degrees at 1 o'clock. Good afternoon. I'm Mike Hodges. Here's what's making news this hour. Guelph is under a special weather statement from Environment Canada today. The weather agency says we could see more than 50 millimeters of rainfall as showers and thunderstorms are in today's forecast. It says water will likely pool on roads and in low-lying areas. Once the wet weather ends, it'll become humid. Temperatures will hit 30 degrees tomorrow, but feel closer to 40 with the humidity. Guelph police have made an arrest as part of a sexual assault case involving a man who claimed to be an off-duty officer. At around 1:30 a.m. on August 20th, police say a 15-year-old girl and a friend approached a vintage red truck and asked for a ride to the train station. After the driver claimed to be an off-duty officer, they say he provided information which led the teen to believe it was legitimate. Investigators say he drove the pair around the city before dropping off her friend at an unknown location. He then drove the complainant to a nearby parking lot and sexually assaulted her. 2 days later, a 69-year-old was arrested after he went to the police station. The man's photo was released as well in an effort to identify more victims and witnesses or anyone who had similar interactions with him. A top U.S. official says President Donald Trump contacted Apple directly to get it to change the name of Lake Ontario to Lake America. U.S. Interior Secretary Doug Burgum told the Fox Business Network today the body of water's name might change on Apple Maps very soon. Trump signed an executive order last week to rename the Great Lake as tensions between the two nations escalated following a breakdown in trade talks. And rescuers are racing to free hundreds of workers believed to be trapped in tunnels at hydropower sites that were buried in mud by catastrophic flooding on the Nepal-China border. The efforts unfolded today as the death toll surpassed 900 people. Jason White of the Canadian Press says over 4,700 people are missing, including some Canadians.
1: Hundreds of families in Nepal and abroad are entering another day of waiting for news of their loved ones after last week's deadly flash flood. One Canadian has now been found safe, but 31 citizens and permanent residents remain unaccounted for.
0: Ottawa has said it'll provide $5 million in urgent humanitarian aid to support Nepal. And check in your forecast. As mentioned, a special weather statement remains in effect. Possible thunderstorms on tap for the afternoon, reaching a high of 24. Partly cloudy tonight, getting down to a low of 20. And then partly sunny tomorrow with a high of 29. Right now it's 21 degrees. I'm Mike Hodges. Your news next at 2 o'clock on Guelph's News Leader 1460, CJOY.
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And that system will keep rain in the area and quite a bit of it this afternoon, maybe even a thunderstorm, so heads up for that. This is Phil Collins in the air tonight on CJOY.

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Softshell's Tainted Love on a rainy Monday, but let's look at the Labor Day long weekend forecast when I come back, just before 2 o'clock, and it may still put a spring in your step when you find out it'll be worth all the raindrops to get to that long weekend. The forecast next. Tonight.

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9: 1460 C.

So it's not the perfect Monday weather-wise. Actually, it won't really stabilize niceness till maybe late Thursday. But this is the Labor Day long weekend coming up, right? It's a little later this year, but Friday, Saturday, Sunday, and Monday, even though there's a little more cloud expected on Monday and maybe late day or evening rain Monday, Friday, Saturday, Sunday, all beautiful into the mid-20s. So whatever rain we get this week, don't worry about it because the weekend looks like it'll make up for it. Here's Paul Jantz, Every Little Tear. That's a wrap for me. Enjoy the rest of your Monday.

0: It's 22 degrees at 2 o'clock. Good afternoon, I'm Mike Hodges. Here's what's making news this hour. Guelph is under a special weather statement from Environment Canada today. The weather agency says we could see more than 50 millimeters of rainfall as showers and thunderstorms are in today's forecast. It says water will likely pool on roads and in low-lying areas. Once the wet weather ends, it'll become humid. Temperatures will hit 30 degrees tomorrow, but feel closer to 40 with the humidity. Guelph police have made an arrest as part of a sexual assault case involving a man who claimed to be an off-duty officer. At around 1:30 a.m. on August 20th, police say a 15-year-old girl and a friend approached a vintage red truck and asked for a ride to the train station. After the driver claimed to be an off-duty officer, they say he provided information which led the teen to believe it was legitimate. Investigators say he drove the pair around the city before dropping off her friend at an unknown location. He then drove the complainant to a nearby parking lot and sexually assaulted her. 2 days later, a 69-year-old was arrested after he went to the police station. The man's photo was released as well in an effort to identify more victims and witnesses or anyone who had similar interactions with him. A top U.S. official says President Donald Trump contacted Apple directly to get it to change the name of Lake Ontario to Lake America. U.S. Interior Secretary Doug Burgum told the Fox Business Network today the body of water's name might change on Apple Maps very soon. Trump signed an executive order last week to rename the Great Lake as tensions between the two nations escalated following a breakdown in trade talks. And polls are now open in today's federal by-election for Beaches East York, where the Liberals are looking to solidify their foothold in Toronto. It's among three federal by-elections being held today to fill recently vacated seats in Parliament. Former Liberal MP Nate Erskine-Smith resigned last month after running an unsuccessful campaign for the Ontario Liberal nomination in a neighboring provincial riding. He's now running for City Council in Toronto. And check in your forecast. As mentioned, a special weather statement remains in effect. Possible thunderstorms on tap for the afternoon, reaching a high of 24. Partly cloudy tonight, getting down to a low of 20. And then partly sunny tomorrow with a high of 29. Right now it's 22 degrees. I'm Mike Hodges. Your news next at 3 o'clock on Guelph's News Leader, 1460. 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

0: It's 23 degrees at 3 o'clock. Good afternoon, I'm Mike Hodges. Here's what's making news this hour. Rainy conditions continue this hour as Guelph is still under a special weather statement from Environment Canada. As much as 50 millimeters of rain could fall today as water is likely to pool on roads and in low-lying areas. Showers will end this evening. The weather agency also says it'll then start to become humid overnight with temperatures sitting at just 21. Then it'll be hot and humid tomorrow as it'll climb to a high of 29, but feel more like 39. Guelph police are appealing for the public's help following a sexual assault investigation. On August 20th, police say a 15-year-old girl reported being sexually assaulted after accepting a ride from a man driving a vintage red truck. They say the teenager and her friend went to the vehicle at around 1:30 a.m. and asked for a ride to the train station. The man allegedly told them he was an off-duty police officer and provided information that the complainant believed was legitimate. He later drove around the city before dropping her friend off at an unknown location and then took the victim to a parking lot nearby where the incident happened. Officers arrested a 69-year-old 2 days later after he attended the police station. Police have also released the man's photo in an effort to have more victims and witnesses come forward or anyone who had similar interactions with him. A union for Ontario auto workers is set to begin contract talks tomorrow with the U.S. firm behind Chrysler, Dodge, and Jeep. Unifor has said it'll raise the future of the Stellantis plant in Brampton after the union said the company was seriously considering its closure and sale. Talks come after the union ratified new collective agreements in Canada with General Motors and Ford. And voting has begun in three federal by-elections under the shadow of an intensifying U.S. trade war. Ridings in Toronto and Metro Vancouver are seen as safe seats for the Liberals, but all eyes are on what could be a close race in rural Quebec. Conservative Richard Martel resigned as the MP for Chicoutimi-Lefjord to sit in the Senate. And let's look ahead to your forecast. As mentioned off the top, a special weather statement remains in effect in the Royal City. We could see thunder and lightning roll through later on, high of 24. Tonight, gray skies expected with a low of 20 and then a mix of sun and cloud on tap tomorrow with a high of 29. Right now it's 23 degrees. I'm Mike Hodges. Your news next at 4 o'clock on Guelph's News Leader, 1460. CJOY.
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1: I had no choice but to hear you. 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

0: still looking at delays on the westbound 401 approaching Highway 24. Reports of a collision there. It's a slow go from the Hanlon. Eastbound side of the 401, we're still looking at delays heading through Guelph Line. We have reports of a collision there as well. Highway 6 south, southbound at Leslie Road West. We have reports of problems there. Delays from the 401 down through that stretch. On Highway 8, it's looking good off the 401 at last check. A little bit of volume starting to fill in. In town, Kitchener, we do have reports of a collision. Cortland and Block Line. 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I'm Robin Metcalf. The CJOY Traffic Watch continues.
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2: They say Newfoundland weather is harsh.
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1: Hi, this is Mike Schreiner, your MPP for Guelph. 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

0: Trouble-free drive now on the 401 westbound heading through Milton. Just a busy one from Jamestown Parkway's head up through 25. Looking good once you get past Guelph Line, moving well through the sixes. A bit of volume bunching up around Highway 8. No troubles on 24 or Highway 8 off the 401. Southbound 6 South, we had earlier troubles at Leslie Road. They have been cleared away. All lanes reopen. 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I'm Robin Metcalf. The CJOY Traffic Watch continues.
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0: It's 23 degrees at 4 o'clock. Good afternoon, I'm Mike Hodges. Here's what's making news this hour. Rainy conditions continue this hour as Guelph is still under a special weather statement from Environment Canada. As much as 50 millimeters of rain could fall today as water is likely to pool on roads and in low-lying areas. Showers will end this evening. The weather agency also says it'll then start to become humid overnight with temperatures sitting at just 21. Then it'll be hot and humid tomorrow as it'll climb to a high of 29 but feel more like 39. Meantime, Guelph police are appealing for the public's help following a sexual assault investigation. On August 20th, police say a 15-year-old girl reported being sexually assaulted after accepting a ride from a man driving a vintage red truck. They say the teenager and her friend went to the vehicle at around 1:30 a.m. and asked for a ride to the train station. The man allegedly told them he was an off-duty police officer and provided information that the complainant believed was legitimate. He later drove around the city before dropping her friend off at an unknown location and then took the victim to a parking lot nearby where the incident happened. Officers arrested a 69-year-old 2 days later after he attended the police station. Police have also released the man's photo in an effort to have more victims and witnesses come forward or anyone who had similar interactions with him. Republicans and members of the Trump administration have fanned out across U.S. news stations to make the case for American tariffs on Canada. U.S. Treasury Secretary Scott Bessent accused Prime Minister Mark Carney of turning trade talks into what he called a political shouting match. Republican Representative Andy Harris of Maryland suggested to far-right broadcaster Newsmax that the U.S. should make Alberta the 51st state. Harris pointed to Alberta's oil reserves and said Trump is taking advantage of some provinces not wanting to be associated with Ottawa. And construction on the longest stretch of a road network to Ontario's mineral-rich Ring of Fire region has begun. The province announced today that ground has been broken on a road to eventually connect the remote Martin Falls First Nation to the provincial highway network. The provincial government says it's part of a plan to unlock the economic potential of the Ring of Fire region and meet global demand for minerals. The road to Martin Falls will span about 184 kilometers, or just over a third of the total network, and is expected to open by November 2031. And let's look ahead to your forecast. As mentioned off the top, a special weather statement remains in effect in the Royal City. We could see thunder and lightning roll through later on, high of 24. Tonight, gray skies expected with a low of 20 and then a mix of sun and cloud on tap tomorrow with a high of 29. Right now it's 23 degrees. I'm Mike Hodges. 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

0: eastbound 401 at the 407. We do have a stall vehicle there in the HOV lane, not causing too much of a delay. Westbound side of the 401, Jamestown Parkway through towards 25, volume building there. And then again, as you make your way through Guelph Line, on and off through the sixes. Once you get past that, though, looking good through 24 out towards Highway 8. No troubles on Highway 8 off the 401, looking good on 24. So make your way in towards the Cambridge area and the Hanlon, trouble-free into Guelph. 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Learn more at jumpstart.canadiantire.ca. I'm Robin Metcalf. The CJOY Traffic Watch continues.
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0: earlier, troubles eastbound 401 at the 407. Stall vehicle there in the HOV lane. Looks like that's been cleared away. Westbound side, finding volume from Jamestown Parkway on and off through Guelph Line. And then again through the sixes. Once you get past that, though, looking good right through Highway 8. A bit of volume on Highway 8 off the 401 heading in towards the Kitchener area. Trouble-free on the Hanlon. Bit of volume northbound as yet up through towards Highway 7. Jumpstart helps kids across Canada access sport and play so more kids can get into the game. Learn more at jumpstart.canadiantire.ca. I'm Robin Metcalf. The CJOY Traffic Watch continues.
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0: It's 23 degrees at 5 o'clock. Good afternoon. I'm Mike Hodges. Here's what's making news this hour. Guelph police have made an arrest as part of a sexual assault case involving a man who claimed to be an off-duty officer. At around 1:30 a.m. on August 20th, police say a 15-year-old girl and a friend approached a vintage red truck and asked for a ride to the train station. After the driver claimed to be an off-duty officer, they say he provided information which led the teen to believe it was legitimate. Investigators say he drove the pair around the city before dropping off her friend at an unknown location. He then drove the complainant to a nearby parking lot and sexually assaulted her. 2 days later, a 69-year-old was arrested after he went to the police station. The man's photo was released as well in an effort to identify more victims and witnesses or anyone who had similar interactions with him. A policy researcher at the Canadian Shield Institute says Google Maps changing Lake Ontario's name to Lake America for U.S. users highlights a Canadian vulnerability. Emily Osborne says Canada needs to keep cutting its reliance on technology from the U.S.
1: I think the kind of frustration that we're feeling now at Google and Apple and other navigation platforms changing the name of Lake Ontario for certain users is we're seeing that these private companies control our access to information and also play an important role in shaping the reality that we're experiencing online.
0: Osborne says this is sparking an important conversation about control and ownership in the digital realm. Three federal by-elections are wrapping up today as Prime Minister Mark Carney now faces the task of scheduling six more across the country. Liberal MP Stephen Guilbeault has officially resigned his Montreal seat, citing disagreements with the government's direction on energy and the environment. Conservative MP Kathy Wagenthal is also expected to formally step down today after announcing her plans earlier this summer. Federal rules require the Prime Minister to call a by-election between 11 and 180 days after a seat becomes vacant. And Canada's last remaining captive whales are set to leave Marineland today. Six belugas from the closed Niagara Falls tourist attraction are headed to two aquariums in the U.S. Once today's journey is complete, Marineland will have shipped 30 belugas and four dolphins to five different aquariums in the largest collective relocation of captive whales the world has ever seen. And turning to your sports in the MLB, the Blue Jays, who have won three games in a row, have the day off today before a crucial three-game road series against Cleveland. The Jays trail the Guardians by 1.5 games for the third and final wildcard spot in the American League. And in FIFA news, Lionel Messi has retired from international soccer after 21 years with Argentina, ending a career highlighted by winning the 2022 World Cup. The 39-year-old played over 200 matches and scored a national record 125 goals while appearing in six World Cups and winning two Copa America titles. Messi said he made the decision shortly after Argentina lost this year's World Cup final to Spain, but delayed announcing it following the death of his father. He'll continue playing club soccer with the Inter Miami. His contract runs through 2028. And let's take a look at your forecast. Potential thunderstorms on tap later on. It'll then become partly cloudy with a low of 20. Tomorrow, partly sunny skies and a hot one as well, high of 29. And then we might see thunder and lightning roll through that evening with a low of 20. Right now it's 23 degrees. I'm Mike Hodges. Your news next at 6 o'clock on Guelph's News Leader, 1460 CJOY.
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0: fridge in there somewhere.
1: Yeah, we could just go up there and hang out.
2: Like, open the fridge and stuff, and there'll always be foods laid out for us with little pre-wrapped sausages and things.
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1: Well, can you blame them?
2: Yeah.

0: Earlier slow dance, eastbound 401 at the 407. We did have a stall vehicle there in the HOV lane. Westbound 401, still a heavy go out of Milton from James Snow Parkway, pretty much right through the sixes. And then again, past 24s, yet through Highway 8. No troubles on Highway 8, just volume to deal with off the 401. Problem free on the Hanlon and 6 South. 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I'm Robin Metcalf. The CJOY Traffic Watch continues.
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0: Westbound 401 still looking at delays through Milton past James Snow Parkway to 25. Picks up, slowing down again through Guelph Line on and off as you head through the sixes. Looking good after that, though. Moving well through 24 as you head through towards Highway 8. No troubles on Highway 8 off the 401. Problem-free on Highway 6 South as well as the Hanlon. 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Learn more at jumpstart.canadiantire.ca. I'm Robin Metcalf. The CJOY Traffic Watch continues.
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0: It's 22 degrees at 6 o'clock. Good evening, I'm Mike Hodges. Here's what's making news this hour. Guelph police are appealing for the public's help following a sexual assault investigation. On August 20th, police say a 15-year-old girl reported being sexually assaulted after accepting a ride from a man driving a vintage red truck. They say the teenager and her friend went to the vehicle at around 1:30 a.m. and asked for a ride to the train station. The man allegedly told them he was an off-duty police officer and provided information that the complainant believed was legitimate. He later drove around the city before dropping her friend off at an unknown location and then took the victim to a parking lot nearby where the incident happened. Officers arrested a 69-year-old 2 days later after he attended the police station. Police have also released the man's photo in an effort to have more victims and witnesses come forward or anyone who had similar interactions with him. A policy researcher at the Canadian Shield Institute says Google Maps changing Lake Ontario's name to Lake America for U.S. users highlights a Canadian vulnerability. Emily Osborne says this is sparking an important conversation about control and ownership in the digital realm.
1: We have Canadian alternatives for a lot of American tech products, so I think it's important to be asking where there are enough national security concerns that data should be hosted on Canadian infrastructure that cannot be accessed by American firms or American authorities.
0: Osborne says Canada needs to keep cutting its reliance on technology from the U.S. even after Donald Trump's time in office is over. Construction on the longest stretch of a road network to Ontario's mineral-rich Ring of Fire region has begun. David Augustine of the Canadian Press has more.
2: Ontario has broken ground on the longest stretch of a road network to the mineral-rich Ring of Fire region. The road will eventually connect the remote Martin Falls First Nation to Ontario's highway network.
0: The road to Martin Falls will span about 184 kilometers, or just over a third of the total network, and is expected to open by November 2031. And Canada's last captive whales are set to leave the country today as the six belugas from Marineland are headed to a pair of aquariums in the U.S. Once today's journey is complete, Marineland will have shipped 30 belugas and four dolphins to five different aquariums in the largest collective relocation of captive whales the world has ever seen. Canada banned whale and dolphin captivity in 2019, but grandfathered in the animals at Marineland. Closed Niagara Falls tourist attraction is up for sale, and the park has said it's running out of money and can no longer care for its animals. And turning to your sports, in the MLB, it's a day off for the Blue Jays. Toronto swept Seattle on the weekend and will head to Cleveland tomorrow to play in a crucial three-game series against the Guardians. The Jays trail the Guardians by 1.5 games for the final AL wildcard berth. And in NFL news, Aaron Donald is back. The Rams announced Donald is ending his 2.5-year retirement to return. He spent his first 10 seasons with the Rams and three times was named Defensive Player of the Year before retiring in March 2024 after winning a Super Bowl with the team. And checking your forecast as we head into the evening, a risk of a thunderstorm before becoming partly cloudy tonight, dropping to a low of 20. Partly sunny skies on tap tomorrow. It'll be a hot one as well, high of 29. And tomorrow we could see another thunderstorm with a low of 20. Right now it's 22 degrees. I'm Mike Hodges on Guelph's News Leader, 1460 CJOY.
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0: Looking at a delay on the eastbound 401 at the 407. Emergency road work there. HOV lane and two left lanes are blocked. Westbound 401 express at Trafalgar, a stall vehicle there in the HOV lane. After that, not too bad. A bit of leftover volume as you head through 25 in Milton. And then again from Guelph line on and off through Highway 6 South. Looking good through the Hanlon. Continues in good shape through 24 towards Highway 8. No troubles on Highway 8 up through Highway 7. Problem free on 24 and the 6s. 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I'm Robin Metcalf. The CJOY Traffic Watch continues.
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Cause in real life, I try to tell her.

0: Still seeing delays eastbound on the 401 past the 407. We have emergency road work there. HOV lane and two left lanes are blocked. Expect delays through this stretch. Westbound side of the 401, it's in pretty good shape, actually. Moving well out of Milton, and continues in good shape. A bit of volume as you head through Kelso, but it is trouble-free. Looking good through the sixes all the way up through Highway 8. Trouble-free on Highway 8 and 24 to and from the 401. The Hanlon also running smoothly in towards Guelph. 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I'm Robin Metcalf, the CJOY Traffic Watch.
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3: 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And you see those Sunday dinners, the food piled high, the cuts of meat just perfect. 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What if they called it Row Farms? And what if there was one just down the road from you? 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

songs from the 70s, 80s, and 90s. And we'll sneak in a few surprises, too. This is 1460 CJOY.